If that's alright, 2,000 miles, but still, that's alright. And that's alright, if that's alright, I'll see you in the morning.

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Girl, that show is wild. And the way that you catch cold and you're standing and posing. You got soul. You got too much soul.

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We look back and we think the winters were warmer, the grass was greener,

0: Part-time job, full-time hustle. 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Now it's time for you, our Shiro, to stretch for the stars. 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